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0: partly sunny day. We'll have a 50% chance for showers, mainly after 2 o'clock in the afternoon. High is going to be near 91. We'll have a heat index as high as 103.
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0: partly sunny day. We'll have a 50% chance for showers, mainly after 2 o'clock in the afternoon. High is going to be near 91. We'll have a heat index as high as 103.
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1: Cloudy skies tonight, gradually becoming partly cloudy. 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
2: Cloudy skies tonight, gradually becoming partly cloudy. Still a 60% chance for a shower and a low tonight around 74. For Wednesday, it'll be a partly sunny day. We'll have a 50% chance for showers, mainly after 2 o'clock in the afternoon. High is going to be near 91. We'll have a heat index as high as 103.
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2: Partly sunny today, 50% chance for showers, but that'll be mainly after 2 o'clock this afternoon. The high today is near 91, so we'll have a heat index as high as 103. It'll be partly cloudy tonight, level low around 75. And we've got a high tide around 10:05 this morning.
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0: 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Easy drive time traffic from the Granger Nissan Low Country Traffic Center.
1: As the sun's coming up, looking at low country traffic at the present time, nothing reported in. Let's hope to keep it that way. Any problems you see, give me a call at 843-686-1000.

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0: 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Here's the latest traffic from the Granger Nissan Lowcountry Traffic Center.
1: 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Lowcountry traffic at the present time, nothing reported in. 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
4: Partly sunny today, 50% chance for showers, but that'll be mainly after 2 o'clock this afternoon. The high today is near 91, so we'll have a heat index as high as 103. It'll be partly cloudy tonight, level low around 75. And we've got a high tide around 10:05 this morning.
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1: It's time for your easy drive time traffic from the Granger Nissan Low Country Traffic Center.
2: Starting to see some more backup. Highway 278 as you approach the bridges for Hilton Head Island into Windmill Harbor. But at the time, just your normal stop and go there. Congestion, Interstate 95 northbound right around exit 8, as well as Highway 170 in Okotie. Other than that, nothing reported in at the present time. Any problems you see, give me a call at 843-686-1049. 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
1: Easy drive time traffic from the Granger Nissan Low Country Traffic Center.
2: No incidents reported at the present time, just your normal stop and go and congestion where you normally find it on Low Country streets. Any problems you see, give me a call at 843-686-1049.
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2: Partly sunny today, 50% chance for showers, but that'll be mainly after 2 o'clock this afternoon. The high today is near 91, so we'll have a heat index as high as 103. It'll be partly cloudy tonight, level low around 75, and we've got a high tide around 10:05 this morning.
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1: 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They may look slow and lumbering, but they can run exceptionally fast.
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2: 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Here's the latest traffic from the Granger Nissan Lowcountry Traffic Center.
3: Taking a look at the cameras here in Beaufort County, Lowcountry streets. Everything seems to be flowing pretty well at the present time. Nothing reported in. 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
3: Partly sunny today, 50% chance for showers, but that'll be mainly after 2 o'clock this afternoon. The high today is near 91, so we'll have a heat index as high as 103. It'll be partly cloudy tonight, level low around 75, and we've got a high tide around 10:05 this morning.
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5: Partly sunny today, 50% chance for showers. That'll be mainly after 2 o'clock this afternoon. High today is near 91. Heat index as high as 103. Tonight's going to be mostly cloudy, then gradually becoming mostly clear. Just a very slight chance for a shower, mainly before 7 o'clock tonight. We'll have a low around 76. There's a high tide at 10:05 this morning, and then we'll have a low tide around 4:05 this afternoon.
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1: The story of the Spanish Moss Trail begins with the historic Magnolia Line Railroad, established in 1870. Railroad operations ceased in 2003. In January 2011, they granted a surface easement to Beaufort County to develop 14 miles of the corridor as a recreational trail called the Spanish Moss Trail. Nearly 10 miles of the trail have been developed and are open to hundreds of people who use it every day, connecting the city of Beaufort and the town of Port Royal.
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5: Partly sunny today, 50% chance for showers. That'll be mainly after 2 o'clock this afternoon. High today's near 91. Heat index as high as 103. Tonight's going to be mostly cloudy, then gradually becoming mostly clear. Just a very slight chance for a shower, mainly before 7 o'clock tonight. We'll have a low around 76. There's a high tide at 10.

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This year, America turns 250, and the spirit that started it all still rocks. 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Whether it's the reminder of the sounds of cannon fire and the battle for Port Royal, are the sounds of an F-35 fighter jet in the skies above the Lowcountry today. 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

0: Partly sunny today, 50% chance for showers. That'll be mainly after 2 o'clock this afternoon. High today's near 91. Heat index as high as 103. Tonight's going to be mostly cloudy, then gradually becoming mostly clear. Just a very slight chance for a shower, mainly before 7 o'clock tonight. We'll have a low around 76. There's a high tide at 10:05 this morning, and then we'll have a low tide around 4:05 this afternoon.
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0: 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And you can see it and touch it today. From the old Sheldon Church ruins in Yemisee, to the battle at Coosawatchie, the battle of Port Royal, and the Buford Arsenal. 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
2: Partly sunny today, 50% chance for showers. That'll be mainly after 2 o'clock this afternoon. High today is near 91. Heat index as high as 103. Tonight's going to be mostly cloudy, then gradually becoming mostly clear. Just a very slight chance for a shower, mainly before 7 o'clock tonight. We'll have a low around 76. There's a high tide at 10:05 this morning, and then we'll have a low tide around 4:05 this afternoon.
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2: Partly sunny today, 50% chance for showers. That'll be mainly after 2 o'clock this afternoon. High today's near 91, heat index as high as 103. Tonight's going to be mostly cloudy, then gradually becoming mostly clear. Just a very slight chance for a shower, mainly before 7 o'clock tonight. We'll have a low around 76. There's a high tide at 10:05 this morning, and then we'll have a low tide around 4:05 this afternoon.
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2: Partly sunny today, 50% chance for showers. That'll be mainly after 2 o'clock this afternoon. High today's near 91. Heat index as high as 103. Tonight's going to be mostly cloudy, then gradually becoming mostly clear. Just a very slight chance for a shower, mainly before 7 o'clock tonight. We'll have a low around 76. There's a high tide at 10:05 this morning, and then we'll have a low tide around 4:05 this afternoon.
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1: Well, the only incident we see still working in the Lowcountry is May River at Pritchard Farms. That's been sort of a stubborn incident of some kind reported as a crash, and there is a bit of a delay there, so just know that. Other than that, everything else looks really good. Bluffton Parkway, Buckwalter, no issues. 278 looking good. Hilton Head to 95, moving smoothly on 170 between Pritchardville and the Burton vicinity, looking good in northern Beaufort County. We are still seeing some delays in Chatham County on 95 and 16 caused by the earlier heavy rains. 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
4: Partly sunny today, 50% chance for showers. That'll be mainly after 2 o'clock this afternoon. High today's near 91, heat index as high as 103. Tonight's going to be mostly cloudy, then gradually becoming mostly clear. Just a very slight chance for a shower, mainly before 7 o'clock tonight. We'll have a low around 76. There's a high tide at 10:05 this morning, and then we'll have a low tide around 4:05 this afternoon.
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0: Easy drive time traffic from the Granger Nissan Low Country Traffic Center.
1: The heaviest of the rain continues to be parked over northern Beaufort County, and it is affecting your ride there. Parris Island Gateway, very heavy from the Savannah Highway intersection over toward Port Royal. We're also looking at a heavy flow on 170 right around the Broad River Bridge. Just a super heavy amount of rain coming down right now there. And you are being affected in the downtown Beaufort area on Business 21. It's almost like a day-night scenario because the lower half of Beaufort County actually is not being affected by the rain. We're doing all right on Hilton Head. 278 looks good. A little sluggish out toward Windmill Harbor. But after that, a good ride out to 95. 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I'm Frank Morrow.

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0: 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Here's the latest traffic from the Granger Nissan Lowcountry Traffic Center.
1: Well, heaviest of the showers is just about stationary over the 170 corridor in northern Beaufort County. The good news is we're not seeing now a big impact on your ride up there. You just have to use a little extra caution and reduce that speed just a bit. But overall, we're still looking pretty good on 21 and Business 21. No issues as we come down 170 from there. Looking good right down to Pritchardville, 278. Decent trip Hilton Head, Bluffton, Okotie out to 95. May River is in good shape. No problems on 315, 17, or 95. 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
2: It'll be mostly cloudy tonight, gradually becoming mostly clear. The low's going to be around 76. For Thursday, a mostly sunny day, very slight chance for an afternoon shower. High's going to be near 95. That heat index will make it feel like 107.
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New one that has cropped up, it's Rebo Road by Allison. There's a collision in that area and there are delays. Let's go back to the one that was there first. This is on Paris Island Gateway at Marine Corps Crossing. There's a wreck there and we are looking at heavy delays in both directions. No problems to report right now. 170 looking pretty good from Burton down to Pritchardville. 278. Good ride on Hilton Head. Once you're in Bluffton, we have a wreck being reported near Bluffton Road, a delay in that area. 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I'm Frank Morrow.

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0: Easy drive time traffic from the Granger Nissan Low Country Traffic Center.
1: Heavy rain now slowing you down on 95 in Jasper County, especially northbound. You're doing about 30 miles an hour through the Hardeeville area. And it gets a little better as you head up towards Switzerland. But again, we have delays generally in both directions in Jasper County right now. That rain is also affecting 278 from about Sun City over to the 95 interchange. And we're looking at a heavy flow of traffic on May River Road right through the Pritchardville area over toward Levy. Still cleaning up an earlier crash on 170 by Pritchard Point Road. We have delays eastbound in that area. 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
2: It'll be mostly cloudy tonight, gradually becoming mostly clear. The low's going to be around 76. For Thursday, a mostly sunny day, very slight chance for an afternoon shower. High's going to be near 95. That heat index will make it feel like 107.
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1: Have you heard the story of the legendary yellow footprints on Paris Island? 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It's there the new recruits from the first military formation as they fill in the yellow footprints.
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2: It'll be mostly cloudy tonight, gradually becoming mostly clear. The low's going to be around 76. For Thursday, a mostly sunny day, very slight chance for an afternoon shower. High's going to be near 95. That heat index will make it feel like 107.
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